I can see your shadows in the streetlights. Dina, why did you change your name? 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Stina, you got superpowers, take over with one kiss. You've been

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Stina, you're the dark-eyed lady, you're up for no good. Since you left, the boys are crying out loud. Mama took your pictures off the wall now. Left the squad, you're gambling with the wolf now. Stina, why did you leave your cage? You've been on the run for too long now.

0: ja, wenn Sie ein Stück erarbeiten, dann vermeiden Sie es, Aufnahmen anderer Geiger zu hören. Warum ist Ihnen das wichtig?
1: Well, the reason I think that it's important is because I think we all need to learn how to understand music with our eyes, what we see on the score, our heart, how we feel something to be, and also using our brain. If we, you know, if we think of the great violinists of the past, they didn't have recordings. They had to learn how to interpret music and how to understand music on their own. And that's, I think, what led to such unique and such honest interpretations. I think if we're just regurgitating what we've heard in past performances, of course there's value to that because these were great musicians. But we need to learn how to think for ourselves when it comes to music. So I think when we start learning a piece, it's very important to not be influenced by others and to really, at least in the beginning, have an understanding of what we want to say ourselves with that is very pure.
0: Also es ist einfach wichtig, da nicht geinfluenzt zu werden, sondern selbst erstmal sich die Noten anzugucken, um so ein bisschen die Musik selbst zu analysieren, aufzunehmen. 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Am Wochenende spielen Sie mit Isabel van Keulen, Mozarts Sinfonia Concertante. 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Was macht für Sie den Reiz dieses musikalischen Gesprächs aus?
1: Well, it feels especially like chamber music to me, and that's my favorite kind of playing. I like to think of all music with others as chamber music, whether you're playing a concerto or whether you're playing a symphony or actual quartets. I think it's all really interactive is for me going to be really a dream. It's the piece, the Mozart Sinfonia Concertante, is really my favorite piece that Mozart wrote for violin. So I'm thrilled to get my first opportunity to perform it, especially in a venue like the Cologne Philharmonic, which is so renowned. And I can't wait to enjoy the acoustics there. And it also happens to be my birthday, the day that I play. So it's extra special for me.
0: Also es ist sehr speziell für ihn, dieses Stück jetzt am Wochenende aufzuführen, weil es sein Lieblingsstück ist und er es zum ersten Mal spielt und das noch an seinem Geburtstag. 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Was machen Sie, ja, wenn die Geige im Kasten bleibt und vielleicht etwas, was man bei einem klassischen Geiger gar nicht unbedingt vermuten würde.
1: You know, my passions outside of music are actually quite typical of a violinist, I've found in my experience. And I think it's probably because we get to travel so much and experience so many different cultures. But for me, I absolutely love to cook. When I'm done for the day, that's the first thing usually that I think about. What am I going to cook tonight? Similarly, I love going out and eating and finding good restaurants. So I'm particularly excited to come to Neuss because I've heard that just next door in Düsseldorf, they have some of the best Japanese food in Germany, and it'll be my first time in that area. So I'm really excited to get to try that while I'm there. I'll definitely make time for that. So yeah, cooking is what I love to do, and eating. I like, just as we all do, just to spend time with friends and family. It's particularly important to find those times where we can really, as you said, put the violin in the case and totally put our minds elsewhere. And I think those are good ways to do that for me.
0: Er sagt, es ist einfach total wichtig, dass man auch mal die Geige im Kasten lässt und mal was komplett anderes macht. 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Was haben Kochen und Violine spielen vielleicht gemeinsam?
1: Well, I think they both release this sort of great happiness in people when we eat good food and we listen to good music. I think there's to a certain extent, a similar reaction that people have. I also think to a certain degree, maybe not how I cook, but how many cook, I think there's an artistic element to it. And especially when it comes to choosing exactly what fits perfectly together, it reminds me a little bit of choosing the exact sound and color and vibrato that a certain place in the music needs for it to be just right. And I think that can be the case with how you pair certain ingredients and how you season.